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0: 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I really need this haircut today. 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
0: No, but I heard you're the best.
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0: It's a beautiful morning. 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
4: Good afternoon, Ria. Good afternoon, ladies and gentlemen. 957 million rupees worth of synthetic drugs have been seized in Mauritius since January 2025 to date. Over the same period, 1,068 drivers tested positive for synthetic drugs, while 44 tested positive for dangerous drugs and were involved in road accidents. These figures were revealed this Tuesday by Prime Minister during the private notice question from the leader of the opposition in the National Assembly. Dr. Naveen Ramgulam stated that the fight against drugs remains an absolute government priority, with strengthened police operations and continued actions by the National Agency for Drug Control. During the Prime Minister's question time, discussions also focused on the upcoming 2026-2027 budget. The Prime Minister said all proposals submitted will be carefully examined. The Silver Bank also came under scrutiny. Dr. Naveen Ramgulam stated that the former Finance Minister had approved 3 billion rupees in fixed deposits with the institution despite concerns over its governance. He also announced that the removal of the 150 rupee television license fee has been postponed due to the financial situation of the MBC. Overtime payments for public health sector workers will be disbursed by the end of this month. Payments of Sunday allowance and public holiday allowance for firefighters have already begun. All payments are expected to be completed before the end of the 2026 financial year. These decisions were discussed this morning at a press conference held by the Government Services Employees Association, GSEA, a public sector union. South Africa will continue to support Mauritius until it takes full control over the Chagos, said South African High Commissioner and Dean of the Diplomatic Corps, Dr. Hlaman Lialani Nelly Manzini. She made the statement following her farewell visit to the President, Darambia Gokul, at the State House in Réduit this Tuesday. The meeting reviewed key milestones in strengthening relations between Mauritius and South Africa. The President praised her contribution, including South Africa's support on the Chagos issue. Dr. Manzini is expected to leave Mauritius at the end of the month upon completion of her diplomatic mission. International news now. India is facing an extreme and dangerous heat wave, with temperatures reaching up to 47 to 48 degrees Celsius in northern district of Banda. By early morning, conditions already feel like late afternoon, forcing residents to completely reorganize their daily lives around the heat. Local markets now open and close within a few hours as farmers rush to sell the produce before it spoils in the extreme temperatures. Experts say Indo-Gangetic Plain, which stretches much across of northern India, includes Uttar Pradesh, is becoming one of the world's most vulnerable regions to dangerous humid heat driven by climate change and local environmental conditions. And clashes have continued in southern Lebanon despite Israel and Hezbollah accepting a U.S. plan for a partial ceasefire. President Donald Trump said on Monday that he had spoken to both sides and they agreed that all shooting will stop after Iran warned Israeli military actions in Lebanon were a threat to US-Iran ceasefire. Lebanon said Hezbollah had accepted the plan for it to halt attacks on Israel and for Israel not to attack the Lebanese capital, Beirut. While the ceasefire appears to be largely holding, there was further violence overnight. and Danish Prime Minister Mette Frederiksen has secured a new governing deal marking the start of her third term in office. She's expected to present her political programme on Tuesday, followed the announcement of her new cabinet on Wednesday. The 48-year-old leader previously made international headlines after firmly rejecting US President Donald Trump's threat to take control of Greenland, an autonomous territory of Denmark. And that's all for News Update for the moment. We thank you for attention. Enjoy the rest of your Tuesday afternoon listening to RM2 with Ria.
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